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Express yourself. And always find a reason to smile. Let's do it together. Close your eyes and listen.

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1: And in the words of Denzel Washington, if you don't fail, you're not even trying. I'll say it again.

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So tonight, I'm